That's music by Charles Ives, who passed away on this day back in 1954. That was called The Unanswered Question, and that was the New York Philharmonic led by Leonard Bernstein. And good evening. Hope you're doing well tonight. This is member-supported WRR-FM and HD1, Dallas-Fort Worth, all classical all the time. And it is time for your dinner concert. Music by Percy Grainger to start us off. This is called Country Gardens.

Kenneth Montgomery and the Bournemouth Sinfonietta performing Country Gardens by Percy Grainger. You're on WRR 101. This is the dinner concert, music we enjoy each night to go along with your evening meal. Thanks for tuning in and stay tuned. Coming up at 8 o'clock tonight, it is your evening concert, music to help you wind down the day. This is music featuring Yumiko Endo Schlafer. We're celebrating Asian American and Pacific Islander Heritage Month, and Schlafer is a Japanese American, and she's here playing the harp.

Yumiko Indo Schlafer, Japanese-American harpist, performing for you this evening in honor of Asian American and Pacific Islander Heritage Month here on WRR 101. And our celebration continues all month long, so keep listening to WRR 101. And thanks for tuning in tonight. This is the dinner concert. Music from Jean-Philippe Rameau for you. This is from the Amorous Indies, symphonies played by the orchestra of La Chapelle Royale.

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La Chapelle Royale Orchestra performing the Amorous Endies Symphonies by Jean-Philippe Rameau. Philippe Arrivega conducting here on WRR FM and HD1 Dallas-Fort Worth, all classical, all the time. Well, it is time for your evening concert, music we enjoy each night to sort of settle in and wind down the day. And this is music by Dmitri Shostakovich, Piano Sonata Number 2. As you listen to this, if you enjoy it, Vitaly Starikov is going to be performing the Sonata Number 2 for Piano Texas at Van Cliburn Concert Hall on June 13th. This is Saskia Giorgini performing the Piano Sonata Number 2 by Dmitri Shostakovich.

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Saskia Giorgini performing the Piano Sonata No. 2 by Dmitri Shostakovich. And if you enjoyed that one, keep in mind Vitaly Starikov is going to perform that sonata for Piano Texas at Van Cliburn Concert Hall on June 13th. 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Music from Florence Price for you this evening. Price is the first African-American woman to be recognized as a symphonic composer and the first to have a composition played by a major orchestra. She was also really prolific. She had 300 works, and this is her Violin Concerto No. 1, music by Florence Price, played by Randall Goosby and the Philadelphia Orchestra.

Randall Goosby playing the violin, Yannick Nezet-Séguin conducting the Philadelphia Orchestra, the Violin Concerto No. 1 by Florence Price. You're on WRRFM and HD1, Dallas-Fort Worth. Thanks for tuning in tonight. Hope you've had a good Tuesday. Appreciate your company tonight. We are going to enjoy the first true masterpiece by Peter Tchaikovsky. And it was actually a flop at the time it premiered. It was not a successful premiere, but we now look back at it as a masterpiece. The Romeo and Juliet Fantasy Overture, played by the Bournemouth Symphony Orchestra.

0: Andrew Litton and the Bournemouth Symphony Orchestra, Romeo and Juliet Fantasy Overture by Peter Tchaikovsky here on WRR 101. Good evening, I'm Matt Rogers. The third annual Summer Music Series continues this Saturday. 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

the Academy of St. Martin in the Fields, Neville Mariner conducting one of the best of those little Hungarian dances by Brahms. That was number 5 here on WRR 101. Various dances by Brahms are going to be performed by Jeffrey Siegel for his keyboard conversations at the Eisman Center on December 7th this year. You are tuned in to the evening concert on WRR 101. Beautiful bit of Bach for you a bit later this hour. After music by Johan Svendsen, Norwegian composer, his Symphony No. 2 played here by the Oslo Philharmonic.

Marius Janssens and the Oslo Philharmonic Orchestra with the Symphony No. 2 by Johan Svendsen here on WRR 101. 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And time for a little Bach. This is Jesu, Joy of Man's Desiring, the Leipzig University Chorus performing with the new Bach Collegium Musicum of Leipzig.

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Number 17 on your WRR 101 Classical Countdown. Bach's Jesu, Joy of Man's Desiring, the Leipzig University Chorus with the Neubauer Collegium Musicum of Leipzig, led by Max Palmer. 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A chaconne from Bach's Violin Partita No. 2, arranged by Busoni.

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William Steinberg and the Pittsburgh Symphony Orchestra with selections from the 1909 opera by Nikolai Rimsky-Korsakov called The Golden Cockerel. And this is the evening concert on WRR-FM and HD1, Dallas-Fort Worth, classical for everyone. And I've got two masters of the classical era for you tonight, Mozart and Haydn, both coming up this hour. We'll start with Mozart, the second of just two symphonies he composed in a minor key. This is the Symphony No. 40 by Mozart, played by the Berlin Philharmonic.

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Herbert von Karajan and the Berlin Philharmonic, the Symphony No. 40 by Mozart here on WRR 101. All classical, all the time. And music by Haydn for you coming up next. I'm Matt Rogers. Thanks for tuning in tonight. 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Well, Franz Joseph Haydn is often referred to as the father of the string quartet, and no wonder why, he wrote so many of them. This is the string quartet number 67, played by the London Haydn Quartet.

0: The London Haydn Quartet performing Franz Joseph Haydn's String Quartet number 67, wrapping up your evening concert tonight.
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The composer who wrote this music spent the last part of his life using an alias. Giovanni Punto was born Jan Stich. He was a Czech musician whose father was bound to the estate of a royal court. That court also invested in young Stich's education. They sent him away to study music, and when he came back, he served for 4 years. But then Jan Stich and a few others, bound to the prince, ran away. The court count dispatched soldiers and told them that if they found Stich, knock his teeth out so he could never play horn again. They did not catch him. Jan Stich ran away to Italy and changed his name to Giovanni Punto. Here is his Horn Concerto No. 5.

If you or anyone you know has played horn in the last 70 years, you've most likely been inspired by Barry Tuckwell. He died in 2020 at the age of 88, and he was considered, is considered, the finest of his era, inspiring every generation of horn players for the last seven decades. Barry Tuckwell and the Academy of St. Martin in the Fields played Horn Concerto No. 5 by Czech composer turned Italian runaway Giovanni Punto. I'm Jalene Kahn. It's really great to have your company tonight. Thanks a lot for being here.

Swedish composer Dag Veeran had a strict routine. He composed in the morning, and his wife and daughter left him alone to do that. Then in the afternoon, he would play for them what he had written that day. There's a short documentary on a website dedicated to the life of Dag Veeran, and his daughter talks about her father. It's kind of worth it to watch, especially to hear her talking about how he sang rather off-key. Here's a serenade for strings by Dag Veeran, performed by the National Arts Center Orchestra.

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Spring is a great time for bird watching, especially when the birds migrate. Have you spotted any snowbirds? Not exactly birds, but retired folks who leave their colder climates for the winter to seek warmer weather. Now's about the time of year where they'll head back to their cold climate for spring. Now, French composer Camille Saint-Saëns wasn't exactly a snowbird, but he was known for traveling to warmer climates to enjoy the sunshine and the ocean. And that's what inspired this piece of music. It was a trip to Cuba. You'll hear the whole thing coming up in about 15 minutes. 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Here's a little bit from Beethoven's String Quartet No. 14, the Andante.

Kalydor String Quartet with the Andante movement from Beethoven's String Quartet No. 14 on Music Through the Night. Another big B is coming up. We'll hear music by Brahms in about 10 minutes. I hope you can stick around. I'm Jillian Kahn. It's always great to have your company.

If you live somewhere that experiences harsh winters, you know how important it is and maybe necessary for you to leave that cold climate in the winter in search of sunshine and maybe even crystal clear waters. French composer Camille Saint-Saëns was known for going on exotic vacations, and he once went to Cuba. That's what inspired this piece of music. He said he was inspired by the crackling fire inside his hotel room fireplace. And in those crackles, he heard the sound of a Cuban habanera.

Havanaise by Camille Saint-Saëns, performed by violinist Sarah Chang and the Philadelphia Orchestra under conductor Wolfgang Sawallisch on Music Through the Night. Leonard Bernstein conducts the New York Philharmonic with Serenade No. 2 by Johannes Brahms.

0: Bernstein and Brahms, a great combination. Leonard Bernstein conducted the New York Philharmonic with Serenade No. 2 by Johannes Brahms.
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How many times have we been told that the things we do before bed really affect our sleep? The things that you watch and listen to can determine your quality of sleep and how long you might stay asleep. But we still do it. We still doom scroll. We still listen to loud music that might not help us relax. And maybe we even watch a scary movie. Well, this is a piece of music that's based on a popular Eastern European folk story. It's a scary story about a terrifying old witch. It might not help you sleep, but we're still going to hear the story coming up in about 15 minutes. If you do need help sleeping, any time of day, you can check out our sleep stream. Those are calming melodies that can help you get the restful sleep you need. Our sleep stream, along with about a dozen other custom streams, can be found at yourclassical.org. Here's a flute concerto by Georg Philipp Telemann.

a flute concerto by Georg Philipp Telemann, performed by the ensemble Rebel with flutist Matthias Mauta and conductor Jörg Michael Schwartz. Were your parents strict about chores? Are you strict as a parent about chores? If you've tried everything to get your kids to pick up, here's a story that might help. Although it might not help them sleep, it's a bit of a spooky story. Her name is Kiki Mora. She's an old witch, no bigger than a thimble, and she slips through keyholes indoors. Once she's in your house, it's almost impossible to get her to leave. Now, Kiki Mora isn't just a bad witch. She rewards good housekeepers, but terrorizes those who do not keep a clean house.

Tiki Mora. She's a witch no bigger than a thimble. And she, maybe much like your grandmother, believes that cleanliness is godliness. Her story is a popular Eastern European folklore, and that music is by Anatol Leadov. We heard the Mexico City Philharmonic Orchestra, led by Enrique Batiz.

Ludovico Einaudi playing his original piece with a couple of his friends. It's called Low Mist on Music Through the Night. The Cincinnati Symphony Orchestra will play the third and fourth movements from Rachmaninoff's Symphony No. 2.

0: thanks to a hypnosis, Rachmaninoff was able to start writing his second symphony. That was 3 years after the failed premiere of his first, which put him in a deep depression. We just heard the third and fourth movements from that Symphony No. 2 by Rachmaninoff, performed by the Cincinnati Symphony Orchestra under Pavel Yerby.
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If your child shows interest in doing something at a really young age, you never know where it could lead. This pianist started to play at age 4, and it's going pretty well for him today. He has won almost all the major awards, and he's played with just about every leading orchestra. His resume is taller than he is. But there was a point in his life where he almost lost it all. You'll hear that story about Murray Pariah when he plays Mendelssohn in about 40 minutes.

This composer made history in 2018 when she became the first female composer to sign to Universal Music's Decca Classics record label. Her name is Rebecca Dale, and here's some of her music performed by Tenebrae. There Will Come Soft Rains.

There Will Come Soft Rains by Rebecca Dale. Nigel Short conducted Tenebrae on Music Through the Night. Still to come, we'll hear a performance by solo guitar and solo piano, all in the next half an hour. Here's the suite from King Christian II by Jean Sibelius, a story about how things are not actually fair in love and war, especially if you're a king who's fallen in love with a common girl. Here's the BBC National Orchestra of Wales.

That music is from a play about a 16th century Scandinavian king, King Christian II. That suite by Jean Sibelius, performed by the BBC National Orchestra of Wales with conductor Thomas Sundergaard.

Variation on a Theme of Sore by Miguel Llobet. That was guitarist Annabel Montesinos on Music Through the Night. 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Murray Pariah first started playing piano at age 4, and it was clear he was destined for fame. And fame is what he was on his way to get. In the 1990s, though, he almost lost it all. He had to take a few years away from the piano because a cut on his hand led to infection, and the meds for that affected his health. After Pariah recovered, he released a series of Bach keyboard recordings. He found a lot of solace in studying the music of Bach while he couldn't play piano. Tonight, you'll hear Pariah play Felix Mendelssohn, some selections from Songs Without Words.

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It's not just one place. It spans nearly the entire country. This American staple, a force of nature, the Mississippi River, comes from humble beginnings. It starts with a trickle in northern Minnesota, inside of a state park. And you can walk across the river's starting point in knee-deep water. From those headwaters, it winds through low countryside for a few hundred miles, and then things pick up a bit. A journey down the Mississippi coming up. A bit of a river or water theme this hour, with another piece inspired by a river coming up in about 20 minutes. This is the movement titled Mist from Beyond the Fog by Gary Shocker. Shocker is the flutist here with harpist Emily Mitchell.

Mist from Beyond the Fog by Gary Schocker. Schocker played flute with harpist Emily Mitchell. Coming up, we go on a journey across the country. We're not flying, we're not driving, we're not going by rail. It's a journey down the Mississippi River coming up in about 20 minutes. By the time he was 10 years old, Carl Philipp Emanuel Bach could play most of his father's pieces by memory. His father, of course, Johann Sebastian Bach. CPE went on to study law, something a lot of musicians did at the time. They'd get a degree in something other than music, because being a musician really didn't mean much. Here's Sinfonia No. 3 by CPE Bach.

Thomas Fury conducted Kamerata Bern with Sinfonia No. 3 by Carl Philipp Emanuel Bach. I'm Jalene Kahn. It's great to have your company. Thanks for being here. If you find a lot of comfort near the water, well, stick around. We're going to spend some time near a few different rivers, starting in just a minute.

Peter Boyer was inspired by the American folk tune Shenandoah when he wrote this piece of music. He calls it Rolling River, and that name comes from a lyric in the song. Oh, Shenandoah, I long to see you and hear your rolling rivers.

Rolling River, or Sketches on Shenandoah by Peter Boyer. Boyer conducted the London Symphony Orchestra on Music Through the Night. We're going to stay on the river here, this time an American staple, the Mississippi River, which starts as a small trickle in northern Minnesota and really picks up in the capital city of St. Paul, Minnesota. It scurries across the country, it moves on from Missouri into Mississippi, and when the Mississippi meets the Ohio River in Cairo, Illinois, the lower Mississippi River comes into its full grandeur. She swells to more than twice the size we've seen so far, and from there is a brown, laissez-faire river that descends quietly toward the Gulf of Mexico, ending in New Orleans. A journey over 2,300 miles that we get to go on now through this piece of music by Ferdy Grofe.

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Today, some composers are household names. But back in their day, they couldn't support their household with their music. Some of them were just downright broke. But as far as wealth goes, Rossini, he's in like the top five. He started out making a living from writing operas, and he really made a killing. This music is from an opera that Rossini took a gamble on, and it paid off. You'll hear more about the risk he took with this music coming up in about 45 minutes. Music by Melanie Bonny is performed here by pianist Miriam Barbeau-Cohen.

Valse by Melanie Boni, performed there by Miriam Barbo Cohen on Music Through the Night. A Haydn string quartet is coming up, and a piece featuring orchestra and horn. I hope you can stick around. There's a lot of interpretations to choose from for this piece of music. It could be a lively folk dance, maybe a song for a wedding day, or a piece that paints a picture of the sunrise. Morning Song of the Jester by Maurice Ravel, performed here by the Minnesota Orchestra.

Morning Song of the Jester by Maurice Ravel. AGOA conducted the Minnesota Orchestra. I'm Jillian Kahn. It's really good to have your company. I hope you're doing well. 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The Bamberg Symphony Orchestra is joined here by hornist Marie-Louise Neunecker. They'll play this Idol by Alexander Glazunov.

Vital by Alexander Glazunov. Werner Andreas Albert conducted Bamberg Symphony Orchestra and hornist Marie-Louise Neunecker. A Haydn string quartet coming up in just a minute.

This is Haydn's String Quartet number 64, which carries the unofficial nickname Graveyard Quartet. That's because the second movement is often played at burials. It has a really melancholy sound, but at the same time gives comfort.

That string quartet is from the last complete set of quartets that Haydn wrote, String Quartet No. 64, performed there by the Cleveland Quartet.

These days, you might look around you and people are brands, especially with social media influencers. Well, Rossini was definitely an influencer of his time. He was a well-known brand, especially when it came to opera. And at one point, Rossini worked on negotiating a contract with the King of France. He wanted to assure a lifetime annuity. During those negotiations, Rossini threatened to withdraw the opera William Tell before its performance in Paris, unless this annuity could be guaranteed. And the gamble paid off for Rossini. The king signed the contract himself.

0: Well, there you go. That should help if you're just starting your day. The Overture from William Tell by Gioachino Rossini. Rossini once said, "What will survive me?" And he predicted the third act from William Tell. Thomas Shippers conducted the Cincinnati Symphony Orchestra on that recording. I'm Jalene Kahn. Thanks a lot for being here. I hope you have a great Wednesday.
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You're listening to WRR 101, Classical for Everyone. My name is Kurt Ronji. It's time for Morning Classical. A great show ahead with Yo-Yo Ma playing you some Bach later on, An American in Paris, beautiful Japanese piece for the Road Rage Remedy, an amazing work called Rokudan, and also Yaekwon Sunwoo from a brand new recording plays Liszt's paraphrase on Rigoletto. Right now to start the show, some music by Erich Wolfgang Korngold, well known for his film music, somewhat for his operas as well. This is a suite for violin and piano he wrote on Shakespeare's Much Ado About Nothing. The violinist Stefan Hempel is joined by the pianist Daniel Cerussi. This is music that was written for a 1920 stage production of Much Ado.

music for Shakespeare's Much Ado About Nothing, performed by the violinist Stefan Hempel and the pianist Daniel Cerussi. It was music by Eric Wolfgang Korngold this morning on WRR 101, where support comes from Specs, Wine, Spirits, and Finer Foods, featuring a selection of tequilas from sipping varieties to cocktail-ready bottles, available seasonally at Specs. 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There are some famous Mozart variations for guitar, 10 minutes away, followed by one of Mozart's symphonies. But first, an exploration of just how far love can go. This is music from Tristan and Isolde. We'll just hear the prelude to Act One, music by Wagner. The orchestra of the Viennese State Opera is conducted by Christian Thielemann.

That's the music that marks the beginning of one of the most extreme and influential productions for the operatic stage, Wagner's Tristan and Isolde. Christian Thielemann was your conductor, and the orchestra was the Orchestra of the Viennese State Opera this morning. 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Gimmick-free since 83. Well, the composer Fernando Sor from Spain took one of Mozart's well-known melodies from The Magic Flute, O Cara Armonia, from Act 1, and made a great set of variations. Every guitarist tries to play it, but very few give it the soul that guitarist Christopher Parkening does. Variations on Mozart's O Cara Armonia by Sor.

Variations on the tune O Cara Armonia from Mozart's Magic Flute, at least the Italian version of it. A performance there by Christopher Parkin and guitarist, and that music by Fernando Sor. I'm Kurt Ronji, and coming up, Composer's Datebook, just 17 minutes from now. Let's have some proper Mozart. His Symphony No. 18 in F is played by the Danish Radio Sinfonietta, and the conductor is Adam Fischer.

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1: This is the Composer's Datebook for May 20th. I'm John Burge. John J. Becker is almost totally forgotten these days, but back in the 1930s, his name was linked with Charles Ives, Carl Ruggles, Henry Cowell, and Wallingford Rieger as one of the so-called American Five composers of what was dubbed ultra-modern music. From 1928 to 1935, Becker taught at the College of St. Thomas in St. Paul, Minnesota, and gave Midwest premieres of works by Ives, and from 1935 to 1941 was the Minnesota State Director of the Federal Music Project. On today's date in 1937, Becker conducted the Federal Music Project's Twin Cities Orchestra in a program that included the premiere performance of his own Symphony No. 3, subtitled Symphonia Brevis. This ultra-modern symphony was met with an ultra-conservative review in the St. Paul Pioneer Press, whose critic wrote, "It consists of ideas that seem to run out before the score comes to a close, with the consequent suggestion of that spurious vitality exhibited by decapitated fowls." Three years before his death in 1961, Becker, along with a few other surviving members of the American Five, was invited to take a bow from the stage of Carnegie Hall at one of Leonard Bernstein's New York Philharmonic concerts, which featured his Symphonia Brevis. Composer's Datebook is produced by APM, American Public Media, in conjunction with the American Composers Forum, reminding you that all music was once new.
0: 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This is a very tender melody by George Frideric Handel. He used it in a couple of different works. This comes from his cantata called The Victory of Time and Disillusionment, Pleasure's Aria, in which the character Pleasure is persuading the character Beauty to embrace earthly joy instead of sitting around and spiritually reflecting all the time. Leave the thorn, gather the rose is the text. This is mezzo-soprano Cecilia Bartoli.

Everything that singer does is at maximum expression. Mezzo-soprano Cecilia Bartoli sang you Pleasure's aria, Lascia la Spina, from The Victory of Time and Disillusionment, music by Handel. 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Again, that's WRR101.org/opera. That beautiful Handel we did was the perfect thing to go into this next piece. It's the prelude from the Cello Suite No. 1 by J.S. Bach, featuring, during Asian American and Pacific Islanders Heritage Month, a gentleman who was born in France by parents who had emigrated there from China and eventually became an American citizen, Yo-Yo Ma.

Johann Strauss wrote that, the composer of the Blue Danube. It's called the Anna Polka. And the Anna he's writing about isn't just some lady named Anna. It's actually about St. Anne's Day, the mother of Mary. It's celebrated on July 26th. And I guess he commemorated it in the ballroom with that wonderful polka. He eventually effectively dedicated that to all women named Anna or Nina or Nanette or anything similar. The Philadelphia Orchestra performed it, Eugene Ormandy conducting that. Charming music here on WRR 101, where support comes from the Fort Worth Symphony, wrapping the season on May 22nd through the 24th with Berlioz's Harold in Italy and Sibelius's Symphony No. 2, conducted by Robert Spano and featuring violist DJ Cheek. 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Gimmick free since 83. A great work by Schumann for horn, his Adagio and Allegro, coming up in 18 minutes. You'll love the sound of the French horn in this one. Right, now some pictures at an exhibition, but not the ones by Mussorgsky. These are three Botticelli paintings that Respighi picked out to illustrate musically. La Primavera, the spring, The Adoration of the Magi, and The Birth of Venus. It's the Lausanne Chamber Orchestra with Jesus Lopez Cobos conducting Ottorino Respighi's three Botticelli pictures.

ending with The Birth of Venus, three Botticelli pictures by Respighi. The Lausanne Chamber Orchestra played it. Jesus Lopez Cobos was your conductor. 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Your March of the Day is 8 minutes away. Stay tuned. It's a fun one by the composer Edwin Franco Goldman. Right now, we'll feature the horn player Marie-Louise Neunecker, along with the pianist Alexander Rabinovich. This is the Adagio and Allegro for horn and piano by Robert Schumann.

Well, that composer, Robert Schumann, certainly had an affinity for the French horn. We heard his Adagio and Allegro for horn and piano. Marie-Louise Neunecker, joined by the pianist Alexander Rabinovich. We're broadcasting from Fair Park. It's WRR 101, and it's time for today's March of the Day on this 20th day of May. This is going to be by one of the central figures in American band music in the mid-20th century, Edwin Franco Goldman. He was the founder of the Goldman Band in New York, and he really wanted to have the concert band not just be a marching thing, but a serious artistic medium. He wrote concert marches like this one from around 1930 called Bugles and Drums, one of his most popular. It's kind of like Sousa, but a little lighter, a little more theatrical. Bugles and Drums is played by the U.S. Military Academy Band of West Point for your March of the Day.

The Hungarian Dance Number 1 by Brahms, played by the London Philharmonic Orchestra with Marin Alsop conducting, here on WRR 101, classical for everyone. Matt Rogers is your host tonight. He's got the mighty Bruckner Ninth Symphony on his show, The Overture to the King and I, and the cello concerto of William Walton. Yo-Yo Ma will be the soloist in that. That's all with Matt from 7 to midnight tonight. 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The Tower Arts concerts are open to the public. 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Off to Paris, and An American in Paris, music by George Gershwin. Here's the London Symphony Orchestra, conducted by André Previn.

Andre Previn conducted the London Symphony Orchestra, and George Gershwin's An American in Paris. And you heard it here on WRR 101. I'm Kurt Ronchi. I've got to look at your WRR 101 arts calendar. Maria Tallchief was America's first prima ballerina and the first Native American woman to hold the rank. Ballet North Texas pays tribute to this transformative dancer in classical ballet with a performance that features live Osage dancers and musicians and Balanchine's iconic Firebird, a role created especially for Tallchief. This special evening of dance happens Friday at Moody Performance Hall. For more on this and all the week's arts and culture event highlights, visit WRR101FM on Instagram. This is by a Danish composer, Kulau, his name, and this is his overture to Eliza on WRR FM and HD1, Dallas-Fort Worth.

some of the bright-eyed music of Friedrich Kuhlau. That was his Elisa Overture with the Danish National Radio Symphony Orchestra, conducted by Mikael Schoenvandt. You heard that on WRR 101, where support comes from the National Medal of Honor Museum, marking Memorial Day weekend with opportunities to reflect and remember. 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Details at mohmuseum.org. 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Tickets at fwsymphony.org. 6 minutes from now, you're relaxing Road Rage Remedy. This is some gorgeous music by Dietrich Buxtehude with a serious tone, but a great lyricism. It's called the Chacona in E minor. And the composer from Mexico, Carlos Chavez, made this beautiful arrangement for strings. The Simón Bolívar Symphony Orchestra plays it with Carrie Lynn Wilson conducting.

Well, I got to correct myself. I said it was for strings, but you certainly got the full brass section and the whole orchestra making that huge sound in music by Dietrich Buxtehude, a composer just before Bach's time. His Chaconne in E minor and that beautiful arrangement for orchestra made by Carlos Chavez. You heard it here on WRR 101. Member supported, and we have your Road Rage Remedy for you right now. Something we have every weekday at 8:20, a relaxing piece of music. Now, not every moment of this piece is relaxing, but it's certainly meditative. This is music by the Japanese composer Toshiro Miyazumi. Lived until 1997, and wrote this piece for harp based on a piece that was written for the traditional koto, an instrument played in Japan. This piece called Rokudan no Shirabe was a very famous piece from the 17th century. Miyazumi kind of reimagined it for the contemporary harp. It's played by a local harpist right here from the Dallas area of Japanese descent during Asian American and Pacific Islanders Heritage Month. Yumiko Endo Schlafer is your harpist playing Rokudan by Miyazumi on WRR 101.

0: a piece in 6 episodes, some of them very relaxing and meditative, some of them a little dances, and some of them a little more exploratory. Yumiko Endo Schlafer, the very skillful harpist, was playing Rokudan by Mayuzumi today on WRR 101. Emilio is going to be your host for the home stretch today from 3 to 7. He'll have Marta Argerich playing Schumann's Piano Concerto and Akiko Myers playing some music by Michael Doherty. The Road Rage Remedy will feature Yekwon Sunwoo from his new Liszt release and also Mitsuko Uchida playing Mozart's Jeune Homme Concerto, Concerto No. 9. That's all with Emilio this afternoon starting at 3. 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
0: It's the 20th day of May of 2026. I hope yours is going beautifully so far. We got woodwinds galore bringing you a concertante for flute, oboe, and orchestra by an Italian composer coming up about 6 minutes from now. And this is inspired by an Italian composer, Verdi, and his Rigoletto. But Franz Liszt took this and turned it into a virtuoso concert paraphrase from a brand new recording that's just been released. Clyburn Gold medalist Yekwon Sunwoo plays the piano for you in Liszt's Rigoletto paraphrase.

The concert paraphrase after Verdi's Rigoletto. Music by Liszt, played by pianist Yekwon Sunwoo from a brand new recording. Yekwon Sunwoo is South Korean. He was the Clyburn Gold Medalist at the 15th Clyburn in 2017. He'll be performing, coming back to our area in October. Looking forward to that. Good morning to you. I'm Kurt Ranji with you. I've got a concertante, a concerto for two instruments and orchestra, flute and oboe in this case. The flute is going to be played by Aurel Nicolet, the oboe by Heinz Holliger. Music by Domenico Cimarosa.

That was the concertante in G for flute, oboe, and orchestra. The Academy of St. Martin in the Fields was joined by flutist Aurel Nicolet and oboist Heinz Holliger. 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It's Dvorak for you now, his Slavonic Dance number 7.

The Slavonic Dance No. 7 by Dvorak featured the Cleveland Orchestra and their conductor, George Sell. On the 20th day of May, it's WRR-FM and HD1 Dallas-Fort Worth, broadcasting from Fair Park in Dallas, Texas. And right here in Dallas, we are continuing our summer music series. This Saturday, it was voted Best Summer Concert Series in Dallas by D Magazine last year. And you can be there to enjoy free chamber music performances by some great local professional musicians. 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Seating fills up quickly, so you're encouraged to bring a chair or a blanket to sit on. 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And that's also where you can go to check out information about this week's concert called Summer Love. 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It's brought to you by the Friends of WRR. The Joint Ventures Waltz by Josef Strauss is played for you now by the Slovak State Philharmonic Orchestra.

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This next piece was written by the composer Adrienne Albert. She's an American composer known for a really expressive contemporary style, especially a good writer for winds, as you're going to hear in this Fantasia for clarinet and piano. She was born in New York City, was originally trained as an opera performer before she turned to composition, and I think that might be why her melodies are so strong. This Fantasia is played by clarinetist Doug Masick and pianist Louise Thomas. Music by Adrienne Albert.

Clarinetist Doug Masick was joined by pianist Louise Thomas. Isn't that a great piece? A fantasia for clarinet and piano by the composer Adrienne Albert. The clarinetist Doug Masick was joined by pianist Louise Thomas. It's Classical for Everyone, WRR 101. We're going to stay with American composers now, and one that regrettably just passed away on April 22nd. So beloved as a conductor, as a composer, as a pianist as well, Michael Tilson Thomas. He wrote this back in 1971 and called it Agnagram. Agnagram, it's hard to say. It's actually an anagram of another name, basically the name Graham. And I'm not sure who Graham is, but in any case, you can hear this wonderful set of musical surprises, including a tune or two you're probably going to be familiar with. Again, Michael Tilson Thomas, the composer of this piece called Agnagram. Tilson Thomas himself conducts the San Francisco Symphony in this performance.

0: We're very much missing the good humor and the musical expertise of the gentleman who wrote that piece of music and also conducted it there, Michael Tilson Thomas, who passed away in April. The San Francisco Symphony was performing his Agnagram from 1971. 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
0: Coming up on Morning Classical, the Unfinished Symphony, and no, not the one by Schubert, but a really appealing Russian work by Borodin. This is a movement from a symphony by Georges Bizet, his Symphony No. 1 in C. Leonard Bernstein leads the New York Philharmonic.

the finale from Bizet's Symphony in C. Great performance there by the New York Phil, Lenny conducting them on WRR 101. I'm Kurt Ranji on this 20th day of May. Amy's going to take over in a little while. She's got the fantastic pianist Cédric Tiberghien. He's going to play Eroica Variations by Beethoven. There's the Young Person's Guide to the Orchestra on Amy's show today. The Serenade for Strings by Tchaikovsky as well. And lots more. Amy from 10 to 3. Alexander Borodin was a composer, but mostly he was a professional chemist and a physician. He was a professor at the St. Petersburg Academy of Medicine. Borodin often said that he composed, quote, in snatches. And so he wrote a lot of music that didn't quite get finished. That's very much the case with this piece. We're going to hear two movements of an unfinished symphony by Borodin. Both the movements really appealing to me. The Vancouver Symphony plays this. Bramwell Tovey conducting Borodin's Symphony No. 3.

The Unfinished Symphony. The Symphony No. 3 by Alexander Borodin is played by the Vancouver Symphony Orchestra today. Bramwell Tovey conducting that here on WRR 101. 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Finishing up today, I've got that little Russian dance from Petrushka by Igor Stravinsky. And then it's Amy Bishop, just 2 minutes away.

Dancing our way into 10 o'clock this morning with the Russian Dance coming from the Ballet Petrushka. That's music by Igor Stravinsky with the New York Philharmonic conducted by Pierre Boulez on WRR, FM and HD1, Dallas-Fort Worth. All classical, all the time. Happy Wednesday. Thank you for tuning in. I'm Amy Bishop and this is At Work with Amy. And we're just about 20 minutes away from hearing music by Beethoven for solo piano by way of his Eroica Variations. Also a guitar concerto by Mario Castelnuovo Tedesco, but first it's a polka by Johann Strauss II called On the Hunt.

That's a polka by Johann Strauss II called On the Hunt, performed by the Vienna Philharmonic with Manfred Honeck conducting on WRR. 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This composer was one of the leading composers of guitar music during the 20th century of classical guitar music, I should specify. Mario Castelnuovo Tedesco, he wrote about 100 works for the instrument. This is his Guitar Concerto No. 1. Eduardo Fernandez is guitarist with Miguel Gomez Martinez leading the English Chamber Orchestra.

guitarist Eduardo Fernandez, a soloist in Mario Castelnuovo Tedesco's Guitar Concerto No. 1. Miguel Gomez Martinez at the podium leading the English Chamber Orchestra on WRR. 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And support comes from the Dallas chapter of the American Guild of Organists, featuring organist Jen Crable in concert at Perkins Chapel on the Southern Methodist University campus, May 21st, 8 p.m., open admission. These variations by Ludwig van Beethoven are referred to as his Eroica variations. They're based on the theme that he used in the last movement of his Eroica Symphony, No. 3. And, fun fact, the same theme can also be found in the ballet music he wrote for Creatures of Prometheus. The Eroica variations by Beethoven, played here by pianist Cedric Tibergan on WRR 101, Classical for Everyone.

Pianist Cedric Tiberghien with Beethoven's Eroica Variations on WRR 101. 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Ben Abbott believes citizens together can build a city where family can thrive. We'll talk about an all-star cast of musicians in this next recording of music by Antonio Vivaldi with a concerto for three violins. Three violinists here: Itzhak Perlman, Pinchas Zuckerman, and Isaac Stern. Zubin Mehta conducts the New York Philharmonic. Vivaldi for your Wednesday with WRR.

Three superstar violinists. They're playing Antonio Vivaldi's music in a concerto for three violins in F major. Pinchas Zukerman, Itzhak Perlman, and Isaac Stern, all violinists, with Zubin Mehta leading the New York Philharmonic. On WRR FM and HD1, Dallas-Fort Worth, all classical all the time. Keeping in the same era of music during the Baroque time, this time with music by Johann Sebastian Bach, and this is a real showpiece for the flute player. In this case, it's Michael Parloff. He's joined by the Philharmonia Virtuosi of New York, led by Richard Kapp. This is the movement coming from Bach's Orchestral Suite number 2. It's called the Badinery, and I never really actually knew that there was an English translation of the Badinery. I just assumed it was a type of formal French dance, but it turns out that the English translation of the French word means jesting or joking.

That is music you may not recognize if you're someone who's not into video games. Now, if you have kids or grandkids who are, then you're probably very familiar with the fact that there's a new Super Mario Brothers movie that's out. Well, the music you just heard was written for one of the games of the Mario franchise back in 2001 called Luigi's Mansion. Music composed by Japanese composer Kazumi Totaka. That was the London Philharmonic, Andrew Skeet conducting and featuring the Crouch End Festival Chorus on WRR. Thanks so much for joining me this morning. I'm Amy Bishop, and support for WRR comes from the choir and orchestra of St. Rita Catholic Church, presenting the Mozart Requiem. 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Benjamin Britten was originally commissioned to write this music for a documentary to introduce young people to the various instrument sections of an orchestra, and he called it The Young Person's Guide to the Orchestra. Here's the London Symphony, led by Stuart Bedford. Benjamin Britten's music for your Wednesday with WRR.

Benjamin Britten's Young Person's Guide to the Orchestra, with Stuart Bedford leading the London Symphony Orchestra on WRR. 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Given the strong winds we've had here in North Texas over the past couple of days, this next piece by Mendelssohn is certainly appropriate. This comes from his collection of songs without words. It's called May Breezes.

Cellist Misha Majsky and pianist Sergio Tiempo with May Breezes, coming from Mendelssohn's Songs Without Words on WRR. More like May showers this week here in North Texas. More rain moving in this afternoon. Right now, we're going to experience springtime in Argentina. This is Buenos Aires spring from Astor Piazzolla's Four Seasons of Buenos Aires.

the third of Astor Piazzolla's four seasons of Buenos Aires with Buenos Aires Spring, performed by the members of Trio Zolisti, heard here on WRR. Rachmaninoff next for you this morning, and support for WRR comes from Ben Abbott and Associates, working with residents and businesses across Dallas to help strengthen neighborhoods and expand opportunity. 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More details at avilasrestaurant.com. We'll spend the remainder of the morning with music by Sergei Rachmaninoff in this recording of the Dallas Symphony with Donald Yohannes as their conductor.

Our very own Dallas Symphony Orchestra, Donald Johannes, conducting Sergei Rachmaninoff's symphonic dances. Part of your Wednesday soundtrack with WRR-FM and HD1 Dallas-Fort Worth, classical music and the arts for North Texas. And checking out today's WRR 101 Arts calendar, Maria Talchief was America's first prima ballerina and the first Native American woman to hold the rank. Ballet North Texas pays tribute to this transformative dancer in classical ballet with a performance that features live Osage dancers and musicians and Balanchine's iconic Firebird, a role created especially for Talchief. This special evening of dance happens Friday at Moody Performance Hall. For more on this and all this week's arts and culture event highlights, visit WRR 101 FM on Instagram.

The St. Paul's Cathedral Choir with organist Simon Johnson and Andrew Carwood conducting William Walton's Jubilate Deo on WRR. In about 13 minutes, we'll hear a symphony that Mozart wrote while he was on the road, and some piano music by Handel is next. 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This is Alicia De La Rocha playing the Harmonious Blacksmith, or the Keyboard Suite No. 5 by Handel on WRR 101 and At Work with Amy.

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0: In this modern era that we live in, you know, we hear stories all the time of bands or musicians who are on tour somewhere and they're sitting on a tour bus and ended up writing lyrics to one of their most famous songs. Well, Mozart was a touring musician during his time as well, and he and his wife Cosima were road tripping, heading back to Vienna from Salzburg, when they stopped in a town in Austria called Linz. Word spread pretty quickly that the famous composer was there in town for a little bit. So one of the aristocrats announced that they were going to have a concert. I'm not sure if Mozart felt obligated to write a new symphony for the occasion or if he simply just wanted to, but in the matter of 4 days, he wrote a special symphony to be performed at that concert in Linz. That's why this is known as his Linz Symphony, or the Symphony No. 36. And this is the Paris Orchestral Ensemble performing it, Armin Jourdan conducting Mozart on WRR.

written in a matter of about 4 days. That was the Symphony No. 36, the Linz Symphony by Wolfgang Amadeus Mozart, conducted by Armin Jordan and performed by the Paris Orchestral Ensemble on WRR. Continuing with the BBC performing Bach's music in a moment, and support for WRR comes from Reliant Air Conditioning, focused on increasing trust in HVAC service by employing a team of salespeople who are not on commission. 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

Johann Sebastian Bach's Prelude and Fugue in C major as orchestrated by Artur Onegger. That was the BBC Philharmonic, Leonard Slatkin conducting on WRR FM and HD1, Dallas-Fort Worth, classical for everyone. We are keeping our eye on the weather this weekend because our summer series concert is continuing. The theme this week is Summer Love, which is a tribute to lovers from classical to Broadway, featuring voice, violin, and piano. Now, as I said, we're keeping our eye on the weather because normally these concerts are outside, but we're trying to figure out where to move the performance in case it does rain. 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But if you want to go out, go ahead and RSVP in advance, because no matter what, we'll send everyone an email ahead of time letting you know if we're going to move the performance or if it's going to have to be canceled. 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And the series is sponsored by the Friends of WRR. A couple of French composers next for you. We'll hear something from 20th century composer Eugène Boza for flute and piano in just a moment. First, something from César Franck called The Breezes.

That's the Basel Symphony Orchestra led by Armin Jordan in The Breezes. That's César Franck's music here on WRR 101. Where support comes from listeners and from the Fort Worth Symphony wrapping the season May 22nd through 24th with Berlioz's Herald in Italy and Sibelius's Symphony No. 2 conducted by Robert Spano and featuring violist DJ Cheek. Tickets at fwsymphony.org. This next piece for flute and piano comes from the 20th century French composer Eugène Beaux-Arts in a recording with April Clayton playing flute and Philip Lasser playing piano.

0: That's music by 20th century French composer Eugène Boza. Interesting title. It's called Agrestide, and I wasn't familiar with that word. I had to look it up. Turns out it's a French word meaning rustic or rural or wild. The Agrestide for flute and piano with April Clayton playing flute, Philip Lasser playing piano on WRR. Tchaikovsky's Serenade for Strings is up in just a moment, and support for WRR comes from Dallas Water Utilities with a WaterWise seminar covering sprinkler basics and smart watering tips from licensed irrigators in person at Fretz Recreation Center or virtually Saturday, May 30th, 11 a.m. Info at savedallaswater.com. 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
0: Thanks so much for spending your Wednesday with WRR 101. I'm Amy Bishop. Settle in and enjoy these next 30 minutes of music by Peter Tchaikovsky. It's the orchestra of the Hermitage State Museum with Salius Sondekis conducting Tchaikovsky's Serenade for Strings in C on WRR.

Peter Tchaikovsky's Serenade for Strings in C Major. That was the orchestra of the Hermitage State Museum with Salius Sondeckis conducting. This is WRR 101 going local with the Dallas Winds playing Percy Grainger in a moment. Also a little bit later on this afternoon during 2 o'clock, I'll have Beethoven's Pastoral Symphony No. 6 in its entirety. 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Ben Abbott believes citizens together can build a city where family can thrive. Jerry Junkin conducting the Dallas Winds and music by Percy Grainger called Spoon River on WRR.

Percy Grainger's music that was named for a tributary of the Illinois River called the Spoon River. That was the Dallas Winds, led by Jerry Junkin on WRR FM and HD1, Dallas Fort Worth, all classical all the time. Voting is still open for our Opera Aria Countdown. 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Aaron Copland was an American composer and credited with helping develop America's own sound in classical music, but he also was fascinated by the dance rhythms of Latin America. Here's one example based on Cuban dance rhythms called his Danzón Cubano.

Aaron Copland's Danzón Cubano, performed by the Baltimore Symphony, conducted by David Sinman on WRR. 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Gimmick-free since 83. Sharon Isbin is guitarist in this Capricho Arabe from the Spanish composer Francisco Torrega on WRR and At Work with Amy.

Guitarist Sharon Isbin with the Capriccio Arabe by Francisco Tárrega on WRR. 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Gugu Eyes is located on Lover's Lane east of the Tollway and University Park. Information on their summer kickoff event is at GuguEyes.com. There's an expression that's kind of become more popular in recent times that we need to go out and touch grass. Basically, we need to go outside, get some fresh air, connect with nature. Someone who really knew the therapeutic value of being outside was Beethoven. He would take these long walks out in the country, and those outdoor excursions led to a number of different compositions through the years, most notably his Pastoral Symphony No. 6. Now, each movement paints a different picture or a tableau, starting with the awakening of cheerful feelings on arrival in the countryside. That's followed by the scene by the brook, then the merry gathering of country folk, followed by the thunderstorm, and ending with the shepherd's song, cheerful and thankful feelings after the storm. Beethoven's Pastoral Symphony No. 6, with George Ezell leading the Cleveland Orchestra on WRR 101 and At Work with Amy.

The Cleveland Orchestra, George Zell at the podium for Beethoven's Pastoral Symphony No. 6 on WRR. 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The Tower Arts concerts are open to the public. And support comes from Ben Abbott and Associates, working with residents and businesses across Dallas to help strengthen neighborhoods and expand opportunity. Ben Abbott believes citizens together can build a city where family can thrive. I'm Amy Bishop, making way for Emilio Alvarez in the home stretch. Have a great afternoon. I'll see you back here tomorrow morning at 10. Here's the finale from Bernstein's West Side Story, with Bernstein himself leading the Los Angeles Philharmonic.

amazing, powerful music from Leonard Bernstein. A reminder that that story of West Side Story is a tragedy, in spite of all the colorful scenes and the great theatrics and the over-the-top love music. That tragic finale was always waiting at the end of West Side Story. We heard the music of Leonard Bernstein, played by the Los Angeles Philharmonic, Bernstein himself conducting. That sound means we've made it to the home stretch with Emilio Alvarez on your classical, member-supported WRR Dallas, Fort Worth. Hello and a wonderful Wednesday to you. Thanks for tuning in to the home stretch. We've got a great program ahead, much to look forward to in our Wednesday afternoon. We'll hear Mitsuko Uchida playing Mozart. We hear from a former Clyburn Gold medalist, South Korean pianist Yekwon Sunwoo. He's coming back to Fort Worth, and he has a beautiful Road Rage remedy coming up for us right around 5:20. We'll hear Anna Kiko Myers playing a piece called Blue Electra, really cool violin work on the way. And the legendary Martha Argerich coming up in this hour to play Robert Schumann's Piano Concerto in A minor. But just as we had a tragic ending to our 2 o'clock hour, we'll have a tragic beginning to our 3 o'clock hour. The Tragic Overture by Johannes Brahms, played by Marin Alsop in the London Philharmonic.

Johannes Brahms' Tragic Overture, played by Maren Alsop in the London Philharmonic. 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Ben Abbott believes citizens together can build a city where family can thrive. You're listening to the home stretch. At the tail end of our 2 o'clock hour, we heard music from West Side Story. We're going to hear from another work for the stage that kind of reminds me of West Side Story in that it's this perfect combination of singing and ballet dancing. But instead of sharks and jets, we get the ancient pagan Slavs. Instead of Maria, we get Cleopatra. Okay, I guess there isn't that much in common between West Side Story and Milada by Nikolai Rimsky-Korsakov. But Rimsky-Korsakov, definitely ahead of his time with this four-act opera ballet, premiered at the Mariinsky Theater in St. Petersburg, 1892. We're going to hear The Procession of the Nobles from Nikolai Rimsky-Korsakov's Milada, played by the Capitol Brass Works Ensemble.

My favorite movement from Nikolai Rimsky-Korsakov's Mlada, his opera ballet from 1892. We heard The Procession of the Nobles, played by Capitol Brass Works. 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You're listening to The Homestretch. I'm your host, Emilio Alvarez, wishing you a wonderful Wednesday. Martha Argerich is one of my favorite pianists of all time. I think she's one of the most powerful and passionate pianists that we have alive today. And we're going to hear her playing with the Chamber Orchestra of Europe with an already powerful and passionate work, Robert Schumann's Piano Concerto in A minor.

Schumann's Piano Concerto in A Minor, Opus 54. Martha Argerich at the piano, joining the Chamber Orchestra of Europe. Nicholas Arnoncourt conducting. And it looks like it's time for us to see what's going on in our local area today. Here is our WRR 101 arts calendar for our Wednesday. Maria Talchief was America's first prima ballerina and the first Native American woman to hold the rank. Ballet North Texas pays tribute to the transformative dancer in classical ballet with a performance that features live Osage dancers and musicians and Balanchine's iconic Firebird, a role created especially for Talchief. This special evening of dance happens Friday at Moody Performance Hall. For more on this and all the week's arts and culture event highlights, visit WRR101FM on Instagram. 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We'll wrap up this hour with music by Eduard Lalo. The Frenchman had found himself a Norwegian mistress, and so he traveled to Norway in the late 1870s and found plenty of inspiration there, whether it was the landscapes or the population there. He was inspired to write this work, rooted in Norwegian folk tunes. We hear the Rhapsody Norwegienne by Eduard Lalo, played by the Royal Philharmonic.

boy, we've had some very passionate music this afternoon. The Rhapsody Norvegienne by Eduard Lalo, played by the Royal Philharmonic, bringing us into our 4 o'clock hour this afternoon. You're listening to The Homestretch on WRR-FM and HD1, Dallas-Fort Worth. And I'm your host, Emilio Alvarez. We have more opera music coming up in this hour from Georges Bizet, and I'll remind you that we are in the middle of voting for our opera aria countdown. All next month, I'll be on the air right here counting down your favorite opera arias, but that requires you to go on our website, wrr101.org/opera, to vote for your favorite opera aria. So thank you in advance for contributing to programming the Homestretch in June. Looking forward to that. We'll also hear music for the organ by Johann Sebastian Bach and a bit of Chopin now. This Nocturne number 20 in C sharp minor, published posthumously, found in Chopin's manuscripts in 1875 and published that year. This piece is incredibly significant, especially in the history of the Holocaust. In fact, it was used in the Adrian Brody, Roman Polanski film, The Pianist, from 2002. But we'll hear an orchestration of Chopin's Nocturne number 20 in C-sharp minor, played by Joshua Bell and the Academy of St. Martin in the Fields,

The Academy of St. Martin in the Fields, Joshua Bell's violin featured in that orchestration of the Nocturne No. 20 in C-sharp minor by Friedrich Chopin. 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Tickets at kimballart.org. Some organ music now from Johann Sebastian Bach, his organ concerto in A minor after Vivaldi RV 522, organist Michael Murray performing on WRR.

The Organ Concerto in A Minor by Johann Sebastian Bach, played by organist Michael Murray. And if you love organ music, tomorrow there's an organ recital over at SMU and the Perkins Chapel there, and the recently installed E.M. Skinner organ, one of the newest organs in Dallas, will be played by Dr. Jan Craybill, in a recital put on by our friends at the Dallas chapter of the American Guild of Organists. That's at 8 p.m. tomorrow at the Perkins Chapel at SMU. 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We'll continue the home stretch with opera music now from Georges Bizet from the Fair Maid of Perth. We hear this suite of music played by the Paris Orchestra, led by Daniel Barenboim.

premiered at the Lyric Theater in Paris in 1867. We heard The Fair Maid of Perth Suite by Georges Bizet, played by the Paris Orchestra, led by Daniel Barenboim. 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We're going to hear some music now by an American composer originally out of Cedar Rapids, Iowa. I've got some family there, and so that's very surprising to me. His dad was a country and western drummer. His mother was a singer. Daugherty taught himself how to play some jazz and some ragtime music at the piano. And now today he's the composition teacher at the University of Michigan. Well, last year his music was featured on a Naxos release with Anakiko Myers playing the violin with the Albany Symphony Orchestra, in which Daugherty premiered this work, his Blue Electra for violin and orchestra. And we hear that recording from Anakiko Myers on WRR.

A very cool violin concerto from American composer Michael Dougherty. Some contemporary music there. We heard Blue Electra for violin and orchestra, played by violinist Anna Kiko Myers and the Albany Symphony Orchestra. 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We hear some early 20th century music now from Irish composer Harold R. White. This piece called Makushla, played by euphonium player David Childs and the Black Dyke Band.

Macuslá, a wonderful ballad from Harold R. White, the Irish composer. David Childs, the euphonium player, in fact, the distinguished research professor of euphonium at UNT. They're playing with the Black Dyke Band. 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Details at mohmuseum.org. Thanks for tuning into the homestretch today. We'll hear music now from the Englishman Samuel Coleridge Taylor, a bit of Baroque music here. This Petite Suite de Concert, played by the New London Orchestra.

English Baroque music, Samuel Coleridge Taylor's Petite Suite de Concert, played by Ronald Corp and the New London Orchestra. And it looks like we're due for our Road Rage Remedy here on a wonderful Wednesday afternoon. Yaekwon Sunwoo was the first ever Korean winner of the Cliburn International Piano Competition. He earned the gold medal back in 2017, and he's on his way back to North Texas as a part of the Cliburn's upcoming season, performing at the Kimball in October. Well, Yaekwon Sunwoo just released an entire album of the music of Franz Liszt, and Liszt made this transcription of Felix Mendelssohn's On Wings of Song. We'll hear a beautiful performance from pianist Yaekwon Sunwoo.

0: from a brand new release with the music of Franz Liszt from Korean pianist Daekwon Sunwoo, we heard On Wings of Song, that Mendelssohn transcription. And in just a second, we'll hear music from Mendelssohn himself, a young Mendelssohn writing his String Symphony No. 8 in D major. That's in the queue next. 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

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We'll wrap up this hour with Czech opera music. The Bartered Bride by Smetana. We'll hear three dances, the polka, the furience, and the dance of the comedians, played by the Cleveland Orchestra.

Three dances from Smetana's Bartered Bride, the comic opera play there by the Cleveland Orchestra, led by George Sell. And that brings us to our final hour of the home stretch today. You're listening to WRR FM in HD1, Dallas-Fort Worth. I'm your host, Emilio Alvarez. Some ballet music on the way from Leo Delibes' Coppelia. We'll hear Mitsuko Uchida playing Mozart's Piano Concerto No. 9, the Junhom Concertos on the way. Beethoven begins the hour with the Fidelio Overture, played by the Philadelphia Orchestra, led by Ricardo Muti.

The Fidelio Overture by Beethoven, played by Riccardo Muti and the Philadelphia Orchestra. Funding for WRR comes from Sid Richardson Museum in Fort Worth's Sundance Square, open to the public daily. Now on display, Russell's Retreat explores works made by the cowboy artist during his summers at Glacier National Park in Montana. 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Details at mohmuseum.org. Music now by Mozart. He himself premiered this piano concerto in Salzburg in 1777. The concerto number 9 in E flat. We'll hear Mitsuko Uchida, the Japanese pianist, joining the English Chamber Orchestra on WRR.

0: Mitsuko Uchida at the piano, joining Jeffrey Tate in the English Chamber Orchestra with the Piano Concerto No. 9 in E-flat by Mozart. 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
0: We have time for one more piece to take us all the way up to 7 o'clock. That's when Matt Rogers will take over with the dinner concert. And I'll join you again tomorrow afternoon at 3 p.m. I've been your host, Emilio Alvarez, and this has been The Homestretch. We'll dance a ballet suite from Leo Delibes' Capellia, along with the Radio Symphony Orchestra of Berlin, led by Heinz Frick. I want to thank you for tuning in this afternoon. Have a wonderful rest of your Wednesday.